songs originally released on records sound awesome on AirPods today. 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

0: St. John's greatest hits. 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
1: We've unlocked the vaults, and we're replaying Casey Kasem's American Top 40, the 80s. This week is from October 5th, 1985. That's when Bryan Adams had a one-night love affair. Tears for Fears were falling head over heels. Madonna wanted to dress you up. And Loverboy was loving every minute of it. You'll hear those songs, all the top 40 hits, and the long-distance dedications from October 5th, 1985, right here on Casey Kasem's American Top 40, the 80s.
0: Remembering the late, great Casey Kasem. Saturday morning at 8 on Cool 98. We've lined up the hits. Now it's time to let them roll. Cool 98.

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St. John's greatest hits will keep you sane. Hopefully. 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
1: We've unlocked the vaults, and we're replaying Casey Kasem's American Top 40, the 80s. This week is from October 5th, 1985. That's when Bryan Adams had a one-night love affair. Tears for Fears were falling head over heels. Madonna wanted to dress you up. And Loverboy was loving every minute of it. You'll hear those songs, all the top 40 hits, and the long-distance dedications from October 5th, 1985, right here on Casey Kasem's American Top 40, the 80s.
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